music. That's the reason why CJ is still rocking after 20 years. It's classic. We love it like you love it. 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

0: It's Kendra. I am constantly seeing news stories like this whenever I'm going to, you know, look for things to talk about, to talk to you about. And it just blows my mind. I can't really even understand how this happened. So here's the news story. A drug dealer in the UK was arrested after he accidentally texted a police officer about his new drug line. How do you accidentally text a police officer? That's the part that is like so confusing. And I mean, this is constant. I'm constantly seeing this in the news where a criminal accidentally called or texted a police officer and then they got busted. How do you accidentally do that? It shows how honest I am that I'm just like, I can't even understand a criminal mind whatsoever, but I don't even know. Can you tell me, how does this accidentally happen?
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0: It's Kendra. I read this great article today, and here was the headline: Getting older isn't all bad. And I was like, oh, I'm reading that one. What's it say? And it says the reason is because as you get older, you get better at handling stress. Like, they did a study and found that seniors produce less cortisol, and we're, you know, I guess we kind of get used to it. And so the older you get, you can handle stress better. You become more emotionally resilient. And here was the best thing. I love this. It says you stop caring about what everyone else thinks. Man, that is so true. Because in my younger days, I would lose sleep if I thought someone didn't like me. Now I'm like, eh, that's on you. I'm great. So if you don't like me, that's on you. And then I love this too. It says happiness peaks again. So we're happy in our early 20s, a little less happy in your 30s and 40s, and then it rebounds. And studies show that you might hit peak happiness like in your 60s or even 70s. And so I was like, oh, okay, something to look forward to. And so I thought that article was great. I had to share it with you.
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0: Van Halen, Feel Your Love Tonight. It's Kendra with completely random and useless information for your Thursday night. Did you know that Margaritaville was not originally written for Jimmy Buffett? It was originally written for Elvis, but he was nearing the end, so Jimmy recorded the song. There's only one country in the world where McDonald's serves the McRib all year long, and that country is Germany. And then finally, this is, according to a study by MIT, the toughest tongue twister ever. I'm going to see if I can do it. Ah. Pad kid poured curd pulled cod. Did it, MIT. Take that. First try. I mean, I didn't do it super fast, but I still did it. So random, so useless for you today. You're welcome.
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8: Here's your 14 First Alert forecast. For the overnight hours, clear with a low of 49 degrees. On Friday, partly cloudy with some scattered showers and thunderstorms during the day, a high of 81. More scattered showers on Friday night with a low of 65. And on Saturday, warm and humid with scattered afternoon thunderstorms and a high of 87. I'm Chief Meteorologist Jeff Lyons with your 14 First Alert forecast.
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Our neighbors love our music so much, they threw a brick at our window so they could hear it better. 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

0: I probably should not even admit this, okay? But I was like, what? According to this new poll, 39% of Americans say they can't get through an average day without swearing at least once. Okay, that's believable, totally believable. But it went on to go over the most offensive curse words, which we're not going to talk about. But it said then here are the least offensive curse words. And this is where I was like, what? These are considered curse words, and they were gosh, darn, and heck. That's a curse word? No. Those are not curse words. Am I the only one that was like, that's not a curse word? That's just like a word. That, I mean, it's like maybe you being nice and not cursing is the way I feel like you're being. Oh, like, I'm being good. I'm not cursing. If I say those words, why are those considered curse words? Am I out of the loop? What's going on?
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0: It's Kendra. I have a question for you. I want you to think about it. We'll even see if you need a long time to think about it. Okay, they did a poll and they asked people this question. So I want to know what your answer is. And here's the question. Would you leave your partner for $1 million? Would you leave your partner for $1 million? Immediately no. Immediately no for me. Like I wouldn't even have to. There's no thought that I need to put into that whatsoever. Immediately no. 43% of Americans said yes. Yes. 43%. It tells me a lot of folks married to the wrong people. I think this is terrible to even say this. I think in my first marriage, I would have said yes. I definitely would not say yes. Now, I feel rich. I'm not a millionaire, not anywhere even close to that. But I feel rich by having such a happy marriage. And I think that rich is not just in dollar amounts. So would I leave my partner for $1 million? Absolutely not. Would you?
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2: Rumors spreading around. United Texas town. About to check outside the games. And you know what I'm talking about. Just let me know if you wanna go to that home out on the range. They got a lot of nice girls.

0: It's Kendra. This actually made me giggle a bit. Okay, so this is a giggling moment for me. And it was, I was reading the story. This woman had to go to her friend's child's birthday party, and she waited till the last second to get the kid a present. And she was like, oh no, what am I going to get? It's the last second. I got to get there. So she just went and bought a candy bar. And then she wrapped $20 around it and gave it to the child, and they loved it. They loved it. In fact, the parents texted them later and said it was their favorite gift of the day, and we don't have to worry about where to put another toy. So thank you for such a thoughtful gift. And I was like, oh, that's so cool. And so if you're looking for like a last minute gift for a kid, candy bar, $20. Boom, you're the favorite.
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10: Here's your 14 First Alert forecast. For the overnight hours, clear with a low of 49 degrees. On Friday, partly cloudy with some scattered showers and thunderstorms during the day, a high of 81. More scattered showers on Friday night with a low of 65. And on Saturday, warm and humid with scattered afternoon thunderstorms and a high of 87. I'm Chief Meteorologist Jeff Lyons with your 14 First Alert forecast.
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That's the reason why CJ is still rocking after 20 years. It's classic. We love it like you love it. 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

0: It's Kendra. They took a poll and asked parents if they wish they'd kept more or less from their kids' childhoods. Where do you stand on it? If you have kids and they're grown, do you wish you had kept more or less? 6% said they wish they'd kept less. 35% said they wish they'd kept more. I think I wish I had kept more. Like, I felt like I was keeping a good amount, but now that they're grown, I definitely wish I had kept more. So I'm falling in that category. If you have grown children, where do you stand on?
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0: It's Kendra. This is a real question I'm asking you, and I want you to think hard about it, okay? Do you think you could outrun a horse? They did a poll, and like 2% of people were like, yeah, in a 100-meter dash, I could run faster than a horse. Really? Who are you, my friend, that you can run faster than a horse? So a lot of people, 27%, said they are confident they could outrun a crocodile. A crocodile can run 10 miles an hour, by the way. 20% thought they could outrun an elephant, which could run more than 20 miles per hour. And 11% of people think they could outsprint a house cat. House cat. I can't even beat my 10-year-old dog across the yard. So, yeah, a horse? No. Where do you stand with it? Can you outrun a horse?
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0: What would you do if this happened to you? This guy in Canada is fighting the dumbest parking ticket of all time. So his daughter parks in front of their house at the curb. It's where she always parks, right there. Without notifying this guy at all, the city came in the middle of the night and made that an official bus stop. Like, putting a sign in his yard right where she was parked, this is an official bus stop. Didn't tell anyone they were doing it. This is in the middle of the night. Then, again, before anyone got up and realized suddenly there's a bus stop in their front yard, the parking attendant came and put a ticket on her car because she was blocking a bus stop. And he's like, this is absolutely ridiculous. He goes to City Hall. He's like, look, this is, you know, we didn't even know it was going to be a bus stop. We weren't even awake. How was she supposed to have moved her car? Yada, yada. And they're like, we agree. This is absolutely ridiculous. This is so dumb, but you still have to pay the ticket. They're still going to make him pay that ticket. What would you do? I feel like I would not be paying that ticket.
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10: Here's your 14 First Alert forecast. For the overnight hours, clear with a low of 49 degrees. On Friday, partly cloudy with some scattered showers and thunderstorms during the day, a high of 81. More scattered showers on Friday night with a low of 65. And on Saturday, warm and humid with scattered afternoon thunderstorms and a high of 87. I'm Chief Meteorologist Jeff Lyons with your 14 First Alert forecast.
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0: It's Kendra. I read this article that this dating expert in Northwestern said, and he said a lot of bad dates are because people don't enter them with a true sense of curiosity anymore because of dating apps and because of social media, and people already know so much about the person they're going on the date because they've checked out their social media. And I can understand what he's saying. Like, you know, you don't have the chance to get to know them really because you feel like you've already maybe made a preconceived judgment, but you almost have to. Like, the world's a little crazy. And so you kind of want to, hey, is this person a decent human being that I'm going to go meet, you know? And so I can understand why you're checking them out on social media first. But, you know, have you ever gone on a date where you knew absolutely nothing about them before you went on the date, except maybe their name or whatever? Have you ever done that? Has it been a couple of years or 10 or 15? I'm curious.
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0: It's Kendra. I was so surprised by this recent statistic I ran across, and it was this. 8% of people polled, okay, said that even if the food that they got was not what they ordered at all, like it was the completely wrong dish of food, they would not send it back. What? You ordered something else. They gave you the wrong thing. And you would just be like, oh, well, you know, life's always working out for me. I wanted a tuna salad, but, you know, I'll just eat this salmon burger. You would do that? I guess it's still fish. But I mean, no, I don't even know where I came up with salmon burger or tuna salad there. But, you know, anyway, if it's not what I ordered, I'm sending it back, bro. I'm sending it back. I thought that number was high. 8% would never send something back, even if it was completely different than what they ordered. That blows my mind.
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0: Motley Crue, Wild Side. It's Kendra. I got to get out of here. Now, I am going to be filling in again tomorrow night, so I'll meet you back then. Pearl Jam coming up next with Given to Fly.
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7: Here's your 14 First Alert forecast. For the overnight hours, clear with a low of 49 degrees. On Friday, partly cloudy with some scattered showers and thunderstorms during the day, a high of 81. More scattered showers on Friday night with a low of 65. And on Saturday, warm and humid with scattered afternoon thunderstorms and a high of 87. I'm Chief Meteorologist Jeff Lyons with your 14 First Alert forecast.
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Hamilton, Hawesville, Till City, Owensboro. 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

0: Oh, you know it. You got to let it ride, ride, and ride. BTO with Mudge on Bon Jovi and Bon Jovi in that set with the Bad Meds. No Bad Meds with that band. Only good vitamins as they get ready for their major stadium tour going all over the place through the year. That's going to be quite a tour for sure. Peter Frampton's coming up. I'll throw on Def Leppard and Nazareth. They're next.
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0: Frampton from Frampton Comes Alive and Baby I Love Your Way with Mud Peter in the class of 2024 in the Rock and Roll Hall of Fame. The class of 2026 inductees are Phil Collins, Billy Idol, Oasis, New Order, Iron Maiden, and more. Congrats to all the inductees into the Rock Hall class of 2026. The top, they're coming up. Author on Kenny Wayne and Aerosmith, they're next.
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0: Yeah, Kenny Wayne styling with the blue on black with Mud Aerosmith in that set and the same old song and dance. They could have a different song and dance coming up, as Joe Perry has been saying that Steven Tyler's voice is 100%. And they want to do like mini tours. I hope that goes down. That will be very cool if that happens. Hey, the top, they're coming up. I'll throw on Kansas and the Red Hot Chili Peppers. They're on deck too.
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7: Here's your 14 First Alert forecast. For the overnight hours, clear with a low of 49 degrees. On Friday, partly cloudy with some scattered showers and thunderstorms during the day, a high of 81. More scattered showers on Friday night with a low of 65. And on Saturday, warm and humid with scattered afternoon thunderstorms and a high of 87. I'm Chief Meteorologist Jeff Lyons with your 14 First Alert forecast.
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Yow, give it away, give it away, give it away now. Red Hot Chili Peppers with Mud It's Kansas and Carry On Wayward Son, Don't You Cry No More.

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0: What a great one, Learning to Fly, from David Gilmour's Pink Floyd, with Mud Kansas in that set. Carry On Wayward Son, Don't You Cry No More, Kansas, hanging out with the legendary Deep Purple and Jefferson Starship on tour. That's a hat-trick trio of classic rock greatness. A very cool tour. Creedence, they're coming up. Author on Van Halen and SRV is next.
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0: Yeah, Creedence, Up Around the Bend with Mud, the David Lee Roth edition of Van Halen in that set with the tale of that sweet ride, Panama. I love the classic rock ride, the Panama story. Kind of like the Red Barchetta story from Rush. We love those classic rock rides. Ozzy is coming up. I'll throw on the Bloody Ooh for You and Soundgarden. They're on deck too.
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0: Hey, you bet the Who for you with Mutts of the Who. They're in retirementville right now, but Pete Townsend and Roger have been communicating about getting back in the studio to make some new tunes. I guess they're bored with retirementville. I hope that happens. That will be very cool. Hey, Ozzy is coming up. Author on the Eagles. And Tesla, they're on deck too.
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7: Here's your 14 First Alert forecast. For the overnight hours, clear with a low of 49 degrees. On Friday, partly cloudy with some scattered showers and thunderstorms during the day, a high of 81. More scattered showers on Friday night with a low of 65. And on Saturday, warm and humid with scattered afternoon thunderstorms and a high of 87. I'm Chief Meteorologist Jeff Lyons with your 14 First Alert forecast.
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0: 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Fleetwood Mac, they're coming up. I'll throw on GNR and Clapton is next.
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0: Ooh, the eerie sounds of the Gold Dust Woman, Fleetwood Mac with Mud GNR in that set. We all need a little patience. Yeah, with that fine whistling from Axl Rose. Boy, GNR, they're on quite a tour, a worldwide tour, going all over the place with all those amazing tunes. And the mad vocal skills and mad whistling skills from Axl Rose as well. That's quite a tour for sure. AC/DC, they're coming up. I'll throw on Stone Temple Pilots in Boston. They're next.
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Our neighbors love our music so much, they threw a brick at our window so they could hear it better. Hey, neighbor, you're number one. 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

0: What a great one from Stone Temple Pilots and the Big Empty with Mud. The Big Empty, like my big refrigerator. I tell you every single Friday fun day that my big refrigerator is the Big Empty. Time to fill up the fridge and do a big shop for the weekend so you can binge, you know. Hey, AC/DC, they're coming up. Author on Alice in Chains and Def Leppard, they're on deck as well.
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5: Here's your 14 first alert forecast. For the overnight hours, clear with a low of 49 degrees. On Friday, partly cloudy with some scattered showers and thunderstorms during the day, a high of 81. More scattered showers on Friday night with a low of 65. And on Saturday, warm and humid with scattered afternoon thunderstorms and a high of 87. I'm Chief Meteorologist Jeff Lyons with your 14 first alert forecast.
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0: Well, the Magic Carpet Ride, Steppenwolf with Mud, that's a fine ride. You get that carpet up in the sky, you're good to go. No gas expense, just fly in the sky. No traffic either. Now figure out how to get it up in the sky, and you're good to go, right? Hey, Van Halen, they're coming up. Author on Floyd and John Mellencamp is next.
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1: Yeah, what a great one from Floyd's Wall. And Mother, a leftover Mother's Day classic for you and yours. John Mellencamp in that set. Now, Johnny's in the bullpen right now, getting ready for that major tour, the Dancing Words Tour, summertime tour that's going to rock all the way. He's only doing top shelf classics in concert. He's quite the entertainer. Way to go, John Mellencamp. Hey, Van Halen, they're coming up. Author on Eddie Money, and Billy Squire is on deck too.
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8: Here's your 14 First Alert forecast. For the overnight hours, clear with a low of 49 degrees. On Friday, partly cloudy with some scattered showers and thunderstorms during the day, a high of 81. More scattered showers on Friday night with a low of 65. And on Saturday, warm and humid with scattered afternoon thunderstorms and a high of 87. I'm Chief Meteorologist Jeff Lyons with your 14 First Alert forecast.
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0: Yow, the Top, doing it on the cheap with Mud. We heard from U2 for U2 in that set. U2 with a new album on the way at the end of the year. Originally, it was supposed to come out early summer, but they pushed it back to the end of the year. You know, that's a cool thing. You have to wait longer for something good, and you know that's going to be good. Great. Hey, Journey's coming up. Author on Nirvana and Black Sabbath, they're next.
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0: What a great one from Journey and Stone in Love with Mud. They're rocking their Final Frontier tour into July. They don't get along at all off stage, but on stage, boy, they get along very well and rock quite a show and quite a tour. Come on, guys. You got to get along all the time and rock on, Journey. Hey, Steve Miller is coming up. I'll throw on the Scorpions and Queen. They're next.
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0: Yeah, that's a rocking tune from the Scorpions and the Rhythm of Love. That band always rocks, always rocking a tour, going all over the place with all those amazing tunes in concert, plus another Vegas residency coming up from the legendary Scorpions. Way to go, Scorpions. Keep rocking like a hurricane. I'll throw out Steve Miller, GNR, and look out, the Police are coming up too.
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6: Here's your 14 First Alert forecast. For the overnight hours, clear with a low of 49 degrees. On Friday, partly cloudy with some scattered showers and thunderstorms during the day, a high of 81. More scattered showers on Friday night with a low of 65. And on Saturday, warm and humid with scattered afternoon thunderstorms and a high of 87. I'm Chief Meteorologist Jeff Lyons with your 14 First Alert forecast.
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the reason why CJ is still rocking after 20 years. It's classic. 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

0: Right on, we dig Living After Midnight, The Priest with Mud, David Bowie from Diamond Dogs in that set, Rebel Rebel with Mud. I love the Diamond Dogs album. Everything on that album is fantastic. Plus, the album cover art rocks all the way. David Bowie, half man, half dog with those gargoyles. That's a cool looking album cover for sure. Hey, Led Zepp, they're coming up. I'll throw on AC/DC and Benatar is next.
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0: Yeah, the mighty, mighty Lead in the Houses of the Holy with Mud. 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AC/DC in that set. And for those about to rock, we salute you. 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And we salute you, AC/DC, Collective Soul. They're coming up. I'll throw on Bob Seger and Eero Smith. They're on deck two.
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0: Oh, you know it, rock and roll will never, ever forget Bob Seger with Mud. Don't forget the rock and roll over the weekend on your Friday fun day going into your weekend headspace. You can never, ever forget the rock and roll and crank it up all the way. Go enjoy your weekend. Hey, Collective Soul, they're coming up. Author on Red Rider, and the Foo Fighters are on deck too.
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11: Here's your 14 First Alert forecast. For the overnight hours, clear with a low of 49 degrees. On Friday, partly cloudy with some scattered showers and thunderstorms during the day, a high of 81. More scattered showers on Friday night with a low of 65. And on Saturday, warm and humid with scattered afternoon thunderstorms and a high of 87. I'm Chief Meteorologist Jeff Lyons with your 14 First Alert forecast.
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8: Partly sunny across western Kentucky, highs at 82 with some spotty showers and isolated thunderstorms. Tonight, partly cloudy, a few spotty showers developing mainly late, lows down to 68. Saturday, more unsettled, becoming mostly cloudy with a 60% chance of showers and thunderstorms with a high of 86. Even chances for showers and storms early Saturday night, lows will dip into the mid-60s, and then a hot one on Sunday. I'm 14, First Alert meteorologist Byron Douglas.
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14: Hey.
10: Yeah.
12: There we go. It's brief.
10: There it is. I am Josh Arnold. There's Tom.
12: Well, thank you very much, Josh Arnold. It's great to see everybody. Glad we made it through the week.
11: Did you have a tough week, buddy?
12: I just need some sleep. Can't wait. That's my big treat in the weekends.
10: All right.
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12: Thank you very much, Josh. Christy, what do you got over there?
11: Dear Bob and Tom Show, this is from Chris. When I was a kid, my neighborhood had a flasher on a bike. This guy would, he says older guy, I don't know how old, would wear a long coat and flash the moms in the neighborhood.
10: The moms?
11: Yeah. One day after a flash, one of the moms came running out with two knives in each hand as he quickly pedaled off. She came back huffing and puffing and said, I'll cut his effing balls off. He goes, what a fun summer day in 1988 for me.
10: Man.
12: First of all, there's a couple things going on here.
11: Yeah.
12: If you're flashing, but you're on a bicycle.
11: Yeah, be careful
12: with
11: about
12: a long
11: that.
12: Coat.
11: Yeah.
12: This takes a lot of planning here.
11: Yeah.
12: I mean, I guess maybe you'd wear a coat just down to the knees, but still, riding a bike with a long coat is tough. Riding a bicycle with no underwear on is tough.
10: I wonder if he came back after the knife incident.
11: I don't know.
10: Or if he went, you know what, I've pressed my luck. In this neighborhood long enough.
11: Find a new one.
10: Yes.
12: Yeah. Oh, what a... Again, another reason to be glad when you woke up this morning, you weren't saying to yourself, you know what I'm going to do today?

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10: I'm Jeff Daly on the Commonwealth Ag Radio Network. Congressional negotiations over the next farm bill intensified this week. Lawmakers continued debating funding priorities, nutrition programs, and conservation spending tied to the legislation shaping U.S. agriculture policy. House and Senate agriculture leaders are working to advance a new multi-year farm bill after repeated delays in recent years. Discussions have focused heavily on supplemental nutrition assistance program funding, crop insurance protections, and conservation initiatives important to farmers and ranchers. Agricultural organizations still divided on several provisions, and that includes pesticide liability protections and proposed changes to commodity support programs. Farm groups have urged lawmakers to complete the legislation this year amid ongoing uncertainty in commodity markets, high input costs, and global trade concerns. Supporters say the bill is critical to providing stability for producers facing weather challenges and fluctuating prices, while critics argue the disagreements over spending priorities could slow progress. The current bill framework has been extended several times as negotiations continue. The House has approved a version, but the Senate has yet to take up the measure. I'm Jeff Daly.
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14: Hey, it's the Bob and Tom Show. We sure appreciate you being here with us. There's Christy Lee at the news desk.
15: Hello.
14: There's Pat Godwin.
16: Hey, Josh.
14: Jeff Oskey's there.
17: That's right.
14: There's Ace Cosby.
18: Hey.
14: I am Josh, and we are all live from the O'Reilly Auto Parts Studios. There's Tom.
19: Well, thank you very much. We have a lot to get to today. I'm in a good mood.
14: Good.
19: Glad it's Friday.
15: Are you?
14: You felt this week?
19: Oh, man.
14: It went all right.
19: I want to get some sleep.
14: Yeah, you will. That'll be great.
19: One of the things about daylight savings time in the summer in general, when you get up as early as we do, it's kind of hard to go to bed when
15: the sun's still up.
19: Sun's still up.
14: It really is still up.
19: Yeah, that is the thing. Yeah.
15: Do you have blackout curtains?
19: Yeah. Sort of. I don't know if they're technically blackout curtains, but still, I mean, it's...
15: Yeah.
14: I do okay.
15: I do okay,
14: it's still
15: too.
14: Daylight, but it is a weird, weird thing when you go, man, it's got to be 6:30, 9:15!
19: And but the thing is, you live more or less alone, so, you know, I've got the kids are running around.
14: I know.
19: And they're just getting in gear.
14: I don't know how... Yeah. That's got... Yeah, exactly.
15: What time do they go to bed for school?
19: Pardon me?
15: What time do they go to bed for school?
19: I don't know. I've been asleep for a couple hours.
15: Oh.
17: My oldest daughter, who's home from college yesterday, got up out of bed at 6:30 p.m.
15: What?
17: Yeah. For the day. That was like her start of the day. I judge her, but I had those days.
19: Oh, yeah. Those were great days.
15: Yeah. Yeah. I don't remember ever having those days.
17: Making waffles in the toaster at 7 p.m.
14: The problem for me was always when that turned into 2 weeks of that. Like if I let that become my life, that I was a vampire.
15: Yeah. So you'd be up all night.
14: Yeah. I mean, I was doing comedy at the time, so it kind of worked, but I just didn't feel like a human being.
19: I know a couple people that live that way.
14: Yeah.
15: Yeah, you do.
14: Doesn't our friend Tim Cavanaugh live that way?
19: Yeah.
14: Yeah.
19: And not necessarily third shifters, but some people that just sleep all day. And I miss those days. Let's move forward here on the Bob and Tom program. We have Jeff Oskey sitting in for Chick McGee across the way there. What's going on?
17: Oh, man. What do you want first, Tom? You want hockey or a Guinness World Record? I know the answer to that. The world's largest soccer ball is coming to Massachusetts ahead of the FIFA World Cup.
14: Really?
17: Yeah. The Massachusetts Port Authority announced it's constructing a soccer ball that will have a 45-foot diameter enough to take on the Guinness World Record title from Qatar's Doha Bank, which currently holds the record with a ball measuring 39 feet and 11 inches in diameter. The soccer ball will be installed at Piers Park in East Boston from June 12th through the 18th. The record attempt celebrates the World Cup games that will be played at Boston Stadium this summer.
19: All right. If you keep reading, they had to make that thing without using their hands.
14: That's the tough part. Yeah, boy.
17: I miss.
15: Is it hollow inside? Oh my!
14: What do you mean? It should be.
19: I know some people that are hollow inside.
14: It should have to be the exact same as a regular soccer
15: Thank
14: ball.
15: Thank you, Josh.
14: The same amount of panels,
15: right.
14: Everything.
15: Yeah.
19: Yeah. It. Okay. I can't tell from that photograph if it has the panels on it.
14: It does.
17: Yeah.
14: For sure, yeah.
19: Oh, yeah, okay, yeah. Now I can tell. And it's, is that the official ball? It's going to be blue?
14: I would hope they're using the same ball.
15: That'd be cool.
19: Okay. That's a sort of a deep blue-colored ball ready to go in the park.
15: Huh.
19: Talk about ball maxing.
14: Yeah, and that's fun.
15: What do you do with that when it's over?
14: Yeah, I mean, maybe they'll keep. I don't know.
15: I mean,
14: it sounds like the one river in Qatar stays there permanently.
17: Yeah, yeah, year round.
19: And is it full of air?
15: That's what I'm asking.
14: Yes, it must. I think it should have to be. Otherwise,
15: just
14: it's
15: like
14: just
15: a regular soccer ball.
14: Otherwise, it's not the world's largest.
15: No, it's just it's a frame. Replica.
14: Right.
15: Yeah.
17: They should have the world's largest bike pump to pump it up.
19: Or the world's largest head to head the ball, I mean. Or you could have 300 Boston hookers.
14: That's a lot of head.
19: And 300 Boston Johns. The world's head record. Okay, sorry.
17: This one is a Guinness World Record, but I'm going to go ahead and hit this.
16: Stupid. Oh, wait a second. I mean,
14: this is totally against protocol.
17: A British sailor is preparing to make a second attempt at crossing the Atlantic Ocean in a tiny boat to break the Guinness World Record title. Andrew Bedwell initially tried to break the record back in 2023, but his 3-foot, 10-inch long vessel.
19: Okay, that's smaller than a bathtub.
17: Yeah. The vessel's called the Big C. Unfortunately, it was dropped onto concrete and destroyed. So now he has a new micro yacht dubbed Big C V2 that is just as tiny but sturdier than the previous version. He will set off from St. John's in Newfoundland with the hopes of traveling 1,900 miles across the ocean in 3 months. The title's currently held by Hugo Vilen of USA, who in 1993 crossed the Atlantic in his boat Father's Day, measuring 5 feet, 4 inches.
15: Yikes.
19: So this thing, like, if we have a picture, it's the size of a bathtub. There you go. And
14: it's funny. It's got solar panels.
17: That's terrifying.
15: He can't even lay down.
14: And it is a sailboat.
19: He barely has room for his. He can stretch his legs, kind of.
14: Sucks.
15: How? I mean.
19: Yeah, it's.
15: How do you rest?
18: You don't.
19: And you rest. It's. I think it's like you're sitting in a dentist chair, kind of.
14: By the way, you mispronounced. World record attempt at going across the Atlantic Ocean. It was man. Decides to commit suicide.
17: That looks terrifying.
14: What is this idiot?
15: That's nuts.
14: One mild squall and this guy is gone.
19: This article says that he'll be facing sometimes waves as high as 30 feet.
15: Whoa.
18: That's a death wish.
14: Yeah.
19: The boat, there's another picture of it where it's out of the water. It has kind of a long, a deep keel, which I think will probably keep it upright, I guess.
14: It would have to be like one of those.
19: Like a bobber, right. Essentially.
15: Yeah.
19: But he's doing it to raise awareness for various.
18: So he has people in boats around him, though, right?
19: No.
18: Some team?
19: No.
15: No?
19: No.
18: No.
14: Yeah, some of those guys have, like the swimmers and stuff, but I.
19: No, this guy's out there on his own.
14: He's a goner.
17: I'm surprised Tom hasn't. How do you go to the restroom?
14: Oh, he'll go right over the. Yeah, he'll somehow maneuver it to where he can just put his ass over the.
19: I think he probably will have a bucket.
17: Oh, there's not room for a bucket in there.
18: The boat's a bucket.
14: He uses his shoe.
19: But
15: can he get cover like it goes in like under?
14: Right. Is there?
15: Yeah, you know what I mean.
14: Underneath, maybe 2 feet, where he could, like under a desk, almost.
19: The boat isn't even 4 feet long. So
14: yeah,
19: I would assume he can duck down and cover himself.
15: Right.
19: I would think
14: it's just going to be.
19: But the sail's tiny.
15: It is.
19: The sail looks like it's about maybe 8 feet.
14: You know what's long is the parade of sharks who will be following him. Day one.
18: Their own little sushi boat.
14: Yeah.
19: Now, here's a picture of it underway. It looks kind of cool. I mean, it looks like he's having fun.
14: It looks like it would be fun to just cruise around in a cove.
15: Yeah.
14: But
15: take it to Catalina, but don't.
19: He's raising awareness for cancer research. But, by the way, by calling it the Big C.
14: Is that what he's doing?
19: Yeah.
14: Because people do call it the Big C.
17: Yeah.
14: Huh. Mm. It's also a pun, I guess, on SEA, but Or maybe I'm giving him too much credit.
18: I think you are.
19: maybe his girlfriend said, hey, look.
14: Do we know?
19: You haven't been able to find the little C.
14: From one big C to another.
17: Do we know, is he married?
14: I don't know.
17: Can you imagine trying to tell your wife?
15: Imagine getting life insurance on that guy.
17: Get out of
19: I'm going to get in a 3.5-foot boat and cross the ocean.
17: You don't love me anymore, do you? No, that's why I'm getting in this boat.
18: Oh, it's called troubled marriage.
14: Is he going from, I apologize.
15: Newfoundland.
14: Okay, yeah, thank you.
19: To what, to Ireland? Is that where it was?
15: 1,900 miles.
18: 3 days, yeah.
17: Doesn't say where he's headed.
14: Oh, he's headed to Ireland? Oh, yeah, the old Titanic route. Yeah, go for it.
19: Well, good luck, sir.
14: I hit an ice cube.
19: Coming up, we have sex toys for sale at the used car lot. How did you word that, Josh?
14: What's it going to take for me to get that into you today?
19: We'll find out about that. We have a rather sad murder update we'll get to.
15: Yeah, that story's bizarre.
19: And bongs in the news. We were talking a lot about bongs the other day.
14: It's from the bong.
19: We have bongs in the news. And are bongs legal now everywhere? Wasn't there a thing where
15: I didn't know they were illegal.
19: Well, didn't Tommy Chong go to jail for selling bongs online?
14: That had to do more with federal shipping issues. Really? That's how they got him. Yeah, it was the tax. It was the Capone tax evasion type.
19: Oh God,
14: I know. Leave that guy alone.
19: No kidding. Jeez, all he's done is bring joy to millions of people.
14: I know.
19: some prosecutor with a bad haircut goes after.
14: Yeah, that was a joke.
19: These are the O'Reilly Auto Parts Studios. 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

0: Had I previewed that, the answer would be no. Yeah, it's the TV show Canon, which is not in the news.
1: Well, then why'd you play it?
0: Because we have cannons in the news.
2: Jesus.
0: Hey, look, you know, it's a long show. Sometimes you got to throw your bait way out there. You guys fish.
1: What are y'all going to catch?
0: You got to throw your bait way out there so you can reel them in.
3: That's right.
0: We're going to reel you in with it's a pretty cool story about cannons. I guess we're getting close to the 4th of July.
3: Sure.
0: And a big one it will be, 250.
3: There'll be some cannons going off.
0: And the 4th of July is a Saturday, so if you work in the ER, be ready to reattach some fingers.
1: Oh.
0: It's going to be a big night. These are the O'Reilly Auto Parts Studios. 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
11: 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Leaders of the House and Senate Ag Committees and GOP leadership have called for $15 to $20 billion in farm aid, but details remain unclear. House Ag Committee member Austin Scott of Georgia confident there will be another bridge payment, but he said there is some debate about paying some of that sooner rather than later and whether or not we should wait until the end of the crop year to figure out actually which commodities had a bigger or shorter loss before you'd pay all the money. Scott noted that others have, quote, differing opinions. Just know this, there will be honest debate, and we will get to what I believe will be an equitable solution among the honorable people in the discussions, including the associations of the different specialty crop producers, as well as your traditional row crop producers. When asked about the issue yesterday, House Ag Committee Chair Glenn Thompson said he's communicating with the industry to see how it will be most helpful. Assuming a supplemental spending bill for the Iran war happens before the election, Scott says it remains the most obvious vehicle to move an additional farm aid measure. He also said a fair amount of the potential aid package will be set aside for specialty crop growers. That's a check of farm news. I'm Jeff Nelly on the Cromwell Ag Radio Network.
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3: Hey, it's the Bob and Tom Show. We are live from the O'Reilly Auto Parts Studios. There is Christy Lee at the news desk.
1: Oh, hi.
3: You know, Pat Godwin and Jess Hooker are over there, and if this were school, the teacher would have separated.
13: Oh, a long time. We'd be in the hall. Right, yeah, it would be over.
14: I was coming on to her like a creepy old man.
13: And it was hilarious.
14: See how much you could take.
3: There's Jeff Oskey.
15: I have a douchebag. I mean, a windbag letter.
3: Oh, okay. There's Ace Cosby.
16: Howdy.
3: I'm Josh Arnold. And Tom, Jeff says he's been...
16: windbagged? What
3: yes.
16: do you got?
15: Well, we were talking about the band camps.
1: Yes.
13: Adult ones?
15: Yeah. Yeah, the last couple of days. And I joked about, do they have a flag camp for the girls?
1: Right.
15: The flag.
13: Oh, yeah.
15: Girl. And Brian and Franklin writes in, they're called Color Guard, you Nimrod.
3: You know yeah, what?
13: It yeah. is called Color Guard.
3: But in Jeff's defense, in my high school, they were also called flags.
1: Really?
3: Even though we probably should have been calling them Color Guard. They, yeah. But they were, yeah.
15: I don't see color, Brian. I call them flag girls.
16: I call them people of flag. Wow.
1: People with flags.
16: We promised we would have cannons in the news.
1: Oh, I thought we were doing bombs.
3: We can't have the listeners upset that we...
14: Oh, my God.
16: Well, I mean, if you want to talk about flags again...
3: No, we it was a fine, quick letter.
16: No, it's fine. We were talking about these band camps for adults... Because Pat's thinking of going to one.
14: I'd love to go, yeah.
16: And
1: admit it.
13: I want to do the chef camp. There's a chef camp for adults.
1: Really?
13: Yeah.
1: There's all kinds of camps. It's awesome. Yeah. You can do whatever you want.
16: Wow. What kind of camp would I want to go to?
1: I don't know.
13: Surf? What? You want to go to surf camp?
16: Oh, that's true.
1: How about sleep camp?
14: Valve silence camp.
16: I was just going to say, oh, my God, yeah. Just a place you can sleep.
1: Yeah.
3: No, I'd like to go to a wood shop camp.
13: Yeah.
3: Where it's like, hey, by the end of this week, you will have made your own workbench, like that kind of thing.
13: Yeah, that's cool.
16: Yeah, that'd be fun. I bet they do have those. They'd have proper tools, and that'd be cool.
3: Awesome.
15: Pat, I feel like you're good enough you could hold your own camp. People would come and learn how to write songs and learn how to do parodies, and you could have your own. And you could probably make tens of dollars.
3: In fact, there are some other guitar comedians I'd like to send to you.
16: Yeah. But you were suggesting you wanted to know if there was a camp for adult, what's the proper term now?
13: Color guard.
16: Adult color guards.
15: Yeah.
13: Yeah.
15: Because, like, those girls, I like to relive.
3: Well, is there adult cheer camp?
1: Boy.
15: Because everyone's a base.
13: I think, actually, what's his name's girlfriend does adult cheer, doesn't she? Coach Belichick's girlfriend does adult competitive cheer.
3: So, yeah, there could be camps for that.
13: Yeah.
1: Well, now you're stretching the word adult. No. She's, what, 25, 26?
13: I mean, she's anybody out of college. Yeah.
1: I know, but I'm just thinking. When he said adult cheer camp, I'm thinking people my age that are out there.
16: Yeah. I mean, there's a whole thing right now about, there's a big, I think it's a novel about the cruise ships full of the boy bands.
1: Oh. Yeah.
16: That's a huge thing, that the boy bands from...
13: Yeah.
16: The 90s are all out there touring
13: now. NSYNC, Boys to Men.
16: Which is great. Yeah. That's a fair question. Is there one for if you were a cheerleader 40 years ago? Now, you pointed out that maybe perhaps the sort of more acrobatic elements might have to be eliminated due to.
15: I would say a lot of the ladies are probably bassist now as opposed to.
3: Chris could still fly.
15: Yeah.
1: I don't know. Well,
3: sure, you could fly.
1: I think like the villages and stuff. I think they have.
13: Do they really? That's fine.
1: I think they have cheerleaders.
13: That's sweet.
3: Yeah.
1: I do.
3: Yeah,
16: you can still fly. A landing might be a problem.
1: Well, you got to catch me. That's
3: you got to hope that those ladies. Yeah.
16: That might be a crushed nuts or whatever. Now, we were talking cannons, of course, because, and I played your hint was this theme music from the TV show Cannon. Did you ever see Cannon?
13: No.
1: Nobody in this room saw Cannon.
15: Frank Cannon.
16: It was.
1: I did. But
13: is Cannonball
1: older.
13: Run another show?
16: Yeah,
13: is
16: that's
13: that a
16: different.
13: Show? Okay.
16: Cannon.
13: Oh, yeah, I'm an idiot for trying to.
16: It starred William Conrad. William Conrad. He was a very hefty.
1: A corpulent fella.
16: Yes, a big guy.
3: He eventually became the Fat Man.
16: Remember the TV show Jake and the Fat Man?
13: Only because of this show.
16: Well, there's that famous casting call where Mr. Conrad, yes, this is your agent. And you've been cast in.
3: I'm very excited to play Jake.
16: That's the bad news.
3: What? This will piss you off. Jake and the Fat Man came like 15 years after Cannon. And you still weren't aware of it.
16: Yeah, Cannon. It was a formula cop show.
13: Okay.
16: But, you know, he would.
15: Private detective.
16: Yeah, that's right. He was a retired L.A. detective.
13: Yeah, that's the only shows that existed back then. Yeah,
14: but his first show was Musket.
3: He's been a television star for a while.
16: Yes, he is.
3: First show was Rocks.
16: Well, actually, you're close.
1: This is going to be.
16: He's the voiceover guy on Rocky and Bullwinkle.
13: Oh, okay.
16: The guy had an amazing voice.
1: Wasn't he the first one to have a phone in his car, too?
16: He famously had a phone in his car.
1: Yeah. Nice.
16: And in those days, it was like $50 a minute.
13: Yes.
16: They'd have a little antenna on the back. But yeah.
3: But this story, nothing to do with any of it.
16: But there is an oddball connection here. I saw Mr. William Conrad in person.
13: Yeah.
16: And I'm not kidding.
13: Okay.
16: In the back of a Rolls Royce in Ann Arbor, Michigan. While someone was filling up the car with gasoline, one of 100,000 plus people walking into a University of Michigan football game, where I was selling Woody as a Pecker t-shirts. I looked and went, oh my God, that's a Rolls Royce. Wait a minute, that's William Conrad. I should have given him a shirt, but I didn't have any 4Xs.
13: Was he an alumni? Like, why would he have been there?
3: You're following up on this?
13: I don't know.
14: Why are you extending this?
16: It's a fair question. I think he grew up in Kentucky. I'm not sure.
13: Okay.
16: Great voice.
13: Yeah.
16: Sadly, he's gone like anyone who weighs 400 pounds in the 70s would
13: be. Or anybody that was born in the 1800s.
1: Yeah.
16: We prefer calling it the 18th century.
1: Officials in Allegheny.
16: Oh, wait, that's the wrong
15: yeah, one. Wrong century.
1: Officials in Allegheny, Pennsylvania have had to remind residents not to fire cannons.
16: See the connection?
1: After receiving several complaints of explosions in recent weeks.
16: Perfectly valid connection.
1: Town officials took to social media to warn residents that they are prohibited from firing cannons or similar explosive devices. They added that, quote, violations may result in enforcement action under local and state law.
16: Hmm. Have you ever heard the phrase, the cannons are firing?
1: No.
16: Referencing hard nipples?
15: No. No.
17: What?
15: That works,
1: no.
15: though.
13: Yeah.
15: Because I have heard boobs referred to as cannons.
13: Right.
1: I have not heard that.
16: The cannons are firing?
1: No.
16: Yeah. Yeah, that's what that means.
15: Mm. What's the most popular euphemism for that? Your brights are on, or what are they
1: I've
15: saying?
1: Heard
15: your
1: that.
15: High beam, high beam.
17: Your turkeys are done.
15: Turkeys are done, yes. Yeah,
16: like yeah that's, I think the ladies find that very attractive.
1: Mm-hmm.
15: Huh. Mm.
16: Do you like any slang terms in reference to the female anatomy? That do you have,
13: we said this the other day.
16: Preferential
13: earlier
16: this
13: week, list? Hammers. I think hammers for breasts is very funny.
16: Yeah, but if...
15: If a guy were to
16: in,
15: say...
16: In a romance, let's just say a few years back, well, for the sake of this argument, let's go 20 years back. Wait, am I? How old?
13: Not 20. Can't do that either.
16: Oh, sorry. How many years back? Let's just say, I know a better way to do this.
13: Yeah.
16: Let's just say you were 25.
13: Right.
16: Free and easy.
13: Nope.
16: Loose as a goose out there.
15: It's hard to get people.
16: Jeff, let's just say you're a woman.
15: Yeah.
16: We'll start with you're a woman.
15: Yes.
16: Okay. Yeah. Much less facial hair, I hope. And you're 25 years old.
15: Yes.
16: What would you want your female parts to be referred to?
15: Fun bags.
1: Oh, that's nice.
16: I don't think so.
1: What?
15: Most women I know, boobs.
17: What?
15: Boobs. Was
13: yeah,
15: the
13: just
15: right
13: boobs.
15: Answer.
17: Boobs is fine. You're not going to get in trouble with
16: boobs.
17: Yeah,
16: boobs would be.
15: You're really not going to get in trouble. Yeah.
16: Wouldn't the T word, no, would a lady say that?
17: No.
1: No.
13: No, but it does make me laugh.
1: Breast sounds so clinical.
15: I do know a lot of women who say the T word.
13: Yes.
15: Really? Yeah.
17: In the throes of passion.
15: Because I prefer boobs.
16: Now,
15: the T word sounds smaller to me. Boobs sound big and bouncy.
1: Yeah. Right. That makes sense. Sure, I hear that.
16: So, but if you were going to visit your physician, you wouldn't want to hear him say,
15: "Hey, you know my girlfriend." Oh no, I trust a doctor who says boobs.
16: Really?
15: Yeah, of course. But I mean, they're probably going to say breasts, right?
1: Right.
16: But, I would hope.
15: But I don't mind a doctor being a little more human.
13: Our doctor says all of it. The doctor a lot of us share says, I think three or four of us go to the same primary care doctor.
15: He's R-rated.
13: Yes, very much. Even
15: now,
13: with women. Yes.
15: I don't know that he is with people away from the show.
13: Oh,
15: yeah.
13: That's
16: yeah.
13: True,
16: yeah, I think it's read the room time.
15: Right,
13: yeah.
15: Right.
13: Yeah, that's
16: he knows who he's
13: true.
16: Dealing with. Okay.
15: Boy, right. That guy's a genius, isn't
13: he's
15: he?
13: So great.
16: Now, when we come back, we'll visit more interesting things at the news desk
1: yes,
16: with Christy
1: will.
16: Lee. Anything else I need to know? Oh, I know. We do have sex toys being sold at a used car lot. They were stolen. We have group chat etiquette, which I think is very important. and a bizarre story about fingerprints.
17: How bizarre. How bizarre.
16: So you got to be careful. When you pose, Pat, you don't want to be going like this because the FBI might be grabbing your fingerprints off your texting. You know, they might find that famous arrest. Where was that? North Carolina?
17: Yeah, Charlotte. Yeah.
16: Okay. We'll find out about that and more when we return to the O'Reilly Auto Parts Studios. 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
20: Fox News, I'm Chris DeMeo. President Trump and Chinese President Xi Jinping ending their latest meeting. They had spoken about the Strait of Hormuz and Taiwan.
21: He wanted to tell President Trump that the number one priority for U.S. and Chinese relations is that China can basically do whatever they want with Taiwan, and they do not want any interference from the United States government if they choose to make a military move.
20: Fox's Peter Ducey. At least four people are dead after a small plane crash in southern New Mexico.
22: The FAA revealing the plane operated by TransAero Medevac was traveling from Roswell to Sierra Blanca Regional Airport.
20: Fox's Kristen Goodwin. The FAA and NTSB are investigating. President Volodymyr Zelensky says 24 people have died in a missile attack on a Kyiv apartment building. 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
7: I'm Jeff Daly on the Cromwell Ag Radio Network. With midterm elections less than 6 months away, roughly 4 in 10 farmers are not sure how to vote. That according to a poll released today. Nearly 40% of agriculture producers say they may vote for a different party, consider an independent or third-party candidate, or not cast a ballot at all. That according to a survey commissioned by Amato Advisors conducted by Farm Journal in April. Of the respondents, 35% say they usually support Republicans. 15% said they always vote for GOP candidates, according to a poll of 974 farmers and ranchers across 44 states. Now, the other findings include 78% of those surveyed said input costs are their top challenge. 94% say the war with Iran is raising fuel and fertilizer costs. And 73% of the respondents said elected officials understand the realities farmers face not very well or not at all. Amato Advisors is headed by Michael Amato. He served in the Biden and Obama administrations, including as USDA Communications Director under former Ag Secretary Tom Vilsack. I'm Jeff Daly on the Cromwell Ag Radio Network.
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18: Show we are live from the Auto Parts Studios. We appreciate you being with us. There's Christy Lee at the news desk.
19: Hello.
18: Pat Godwin's there.
20: Hello.
18: There's Jess Hooker.
21: Hi.
18: Jeff Oskey across the way.
22: Hey, man.
18: He had himself about a 15-pound bag of bass yesterday.
19: Oh, good for you.
22: I had the big one, and then Josh came along. And
23: when I heard you had a 15-pound bag, wow.
22: You thought I was full maxing?
23: That is impressive.
18: How do you ride a bike? That is Ace Cosby. I'm Josh Arnold. There's Tom.
23: Thank you very much. Time to check in with history. We like to educate on this program.
19: Yeah, we do.
23: So far, we failed today, but we'll keep trying.
18: History.
23: Today's one.
18: It ain't just for...
19: May 15th.
18: Professors anymore.
23: Oh, boy, this is serious. Anne Boleyn. You know who that was? You know who that is, Miss Hooker?
21: No.
18: Boleyn.
19: Poor Anne Boleyn. They said she had sex with her brother and then had her killed, her and her brother.
21: Royalty?
19: Oh, yeah. Henry VIII.
21: Oh.
23: Yeah.
18: The good old days.
23: Henry VIII.
19: Trumped up charges because she couldn't have kids. And
23: he went bowling with her head, I think.
19: Yeah, he did.
21: Decapitated her?
19: Yep. Oh, yeah.
22: That's
19: she
22: right.
19: And her brother,
23: of
19: day apart.
23: He was married.
18: That's where the noise was coming from.
23: What is the stage six, the Broadway show?
18: Oh, yeah, yes. About the Henry the Eighth.
19: I saw that in the West End. It was very fun. Yeah.
23: Do you think that maybe he felt after the sixth one, maybe it's me? What do you think? Your thoughts on that? Okay. Good way to lose a quick 9 pounds, though.
19: Sure.
23: Just plop your head off.
19: Yeah.
23: This is interesting. In 1905... Las Vegas, officially founded in Nevada.
19: What year?
23: 1905.
19: 1905.
23: Yeah. There's a famous picture of Al Jolson playing the sphere.
18: Oh, yeah. It was quite a show.
23: Yeah. They canceled them. Really politically incorrect.
18: Right. But I mean, they didn't know that then.
23: Yeah.
18: It's a shame they didn't, but they didn't. Yeah.
23: Pretty tricky, though, with all those candles. Let's see. All that was there prior to that was, sand and whores. And they started.
18: we should put up some buildings so we can sleep with these whores inside. Yeah, I'm tired of getting scorpion stings.
22: Shelter from the sand.
23: Now this is confusing because this is I don't want to get any corrections on this. In 1928, Mickey Mouse made his first appearance in the silent film
21: Steamboat Willie.
18: Yes,
23: see that's the confusion.
21: That's incorrect.
23: This was created before Steamboat Willie, but wasn't distributed until after.
18: Oh.
23: So the first Mickey Mouse movie they made wasn't released till after. The first one was called Plain Crazy.
18: As in aircraft?
23: Yeah.
21: Have you guys watched some of those old cartoons?
18: Yeah, they can get real creepy.
21: I was a big Betty Boop kid.
18: Mm.
21: And so we watched a lot of Betty Boop, and I went back to it recently. Wow, like just abuse, like just really, really weird stuff.
18: Yeah.
21: Yeah, I don't think Mickey Mouse was ever in that territory, but yeah, that's...
18: You know, the aunt, in Christmas Vacation, the aunt with dementia?
21: Yes.
18: That's Betty Boop.
21: No way.
0: Yeah. Yeah, that she does a voice. Yeah.
23: Really?
21: I had no idea.
18: Aunt Bethany.
21: Yes. Wow, I didn't know that. That's cool.
23: But of course, the early Mickey Mouse movies were in black and white.
18: Mm-hmm. Yeah.
23: And interestingly enough, the first one was called Plane Crazy. The second one was called Soul Plane. Which
18: isn't it wild that they
23: emphasizing the black
18: right aspect. The Tom Arnold movie was a remake of the original Mickey Mouse.
23: Yeah, okay, this is a geographical question, Mr. Oske. 1940, the first McDonald's opened where?
22: In California.
23: That's correct.
19: Yep.
23: Do you know what town?
22: Anaheim.
23: San Bernardino. Hmm. And there's a photograph of it in the first evening, and it says 32 sold. The numbers would go up, of course, over time.
21: Was it called McDonald's?
18: The original thing was like two brothers.
21: Yeah.
18: And I think it was.
21: Oh, okay.
23: McDonald's brother. And the second day they opened it up, the ice cream machine broke, which is kind of weird. This is boring. The 1987, the final episode of The Late Show with Joan Rivers aired.
19: Okay.
21: You guys a fan?
18: I like Joan.
23: Oh, yeah. I did like Joan.
18: Yeah.
19: I got to see her live. It was pretty cool.
21: That is cool.
19: Yeah.
23: Yeah. Johnny Carson never spoke to her after she did a show up against his.
18: Yeah.
21: Yeah, I just learned that story.
23: She had
21: actually
23: been one of his favorite
21: guests. Yeah.
18: Johnny could have lightened
21: up. She filled in for him like more than anybody else, right?
19: She should have gotten the job, is what they thought. So.
23: I'm glad we got to the point where we can once again have a female hosting a late night show. Oh, wait a minute. Sorry.
19: Thank you.
23: Okay. This is a famous event. In 1991, Pat Godwin, George H.W. Bush took what famous person to a baseball game?
0: 1981?
23: 91.
0: I have no idea.
18: It was sort of forecasted in the movie The Naked Gun, wasn't it?
23: Yeah.
0: I still have no idea. Mm.
23: The Queen. The Queen of England.
19: But she had a hot dog.
23: That's the famous story.
19: Yes, she did have
21: Which
19: a hot
21: game?
19: Dog.
23: Oakland A's versus the Orioles.
21: Nice.
23: That's a famous story. Yes, she did indeed have a hot dog.
19: Yep.
23: And she was quoted as saying while leaving, "I'm not coming back to see another one of these games until they had a pitch clock," which I thought was
18: way ahead of her time.
23: Yeah, I mean, that is just absolutely amazing.
21: Did she eat the hot dog publicly?
18: I don't know.
21: Oh, okay.
23: I think she ate it corn cob style.
19: Oh, come on.
23: So she wouldn't.
18: It's more polite.
23: Yeah, she didn't want to be shoving that big thing down her throat. Let's see. Happy birthday, Brian Eno, the famous anyone?
21: Oh no,
23: Roxy Music, producer of U2,
0: David Bowie.
21: He's done some stuff.
23: Emmett Smith. There's an easy one for you.
21: I love Emmett Smith.
23: He won what?
21: The Heisman.
23: Dancing with the Stars.
21: He could have won a Heisman.
23: He won Dancing with the Stars, right?
18: I think it was a fair guess, Jeff.
19: I don't know.
18: I don't know why.
21: Yeah, the guy who played football for 20 years and then did that for 2 months.
23: All-time leading rusher, defeating Pat Godwin's record in the bedroom. You all-time leading rusher. You see, it'll be
0: running out of things to say.
23: It'll be over.
19: We should have another hour.
23: It'll be over in a minute, baby. I'm done. That pretty much covers everything, I think. I'm not sure who this guy is. Oh, yes, I do. David Krumholtz.
18: He's a great actor.
23: Actor born in the state.
18: Many might know him from the Santa Claus. He's like the head elf.
21: Oh, okay.
23: Right. Okay. Very good. Very good. Now, it's time for us to move on and move forward. We have another song coming up from Patty G, I understand.
0: Yeah.
23: In just a few minutes. Christy, you want to give me the teaser, please?
19: Yes, we have fingerprint theft in the news. We have an interesting story about ChatGPT, a terrible story out of Utah, where a woman has been sentenced for a murder.
23: That's a kind of a famous murder.
19: It is a famous murder, and it was, if you watched any of the trial, did you watch any of this?
18: The lady who
19: wrote the book, the book on grief.
21: Yeah, oh,
19: yes. She was sentenced yesterday. It was pretty, unbelievable.
21: This is a horrible story.
19: Yeah.
23: Yeah, she wrote a book about, for her kids, about how to grieve for their father.
19: Yeah,
23: who she killed him.
19: Parenthetically, she's been sentenced.
21: No, she killed him. Yeah.
19: She killed him.
23: We got that in the news. And group chat etiquette. So yes. If you're involved in a group chat, we can help you do it the right way. From the O'Reilly Auto Parts Studios, this is the Bob and Tom Show.
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4: News. I'm Gianna Gelosi. President Trump headed home after a two-day summit in China. Fox Business's Edward Lawrence has a recap.
20: In China, the president says that he secured a commitment for China to buy 200 Boeing jets. Also, guarantees that China will buy more agriculture and live up to commitments in buying soybeans from American farmers. The president positioning the U.S. to make sure that China refuses to help Iran and pressures to reopen the Strait of Hormuz.
4: Supreme Court will allow an abortion pill to be available by mail, keeping a lower court ruling on hold. That ruling determined an in-person visit to a doctor was necessary to receive the medication. The companies asked the Supreme Court to block the lower court's decision and allow patients to receive the pills by mail. Thursday, the High Court granted the drug maker's emergency request while the legal challenge plays out. It's Fox's Kristen Goodwin. 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

0: 12. U.S. trade officials expecting China to make double-digit billion-dollar purchases over the next 3 years. That's according to a summary of some of the issues discussed between the two world leaders. I'm Jeff Nally.
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9: And Pat, we're happy.
12: We're doing that happy talk thing here?
10: Yeah.
9: I'm going to see how much saccharin we can fill into this like next minute and then just poison it up.
12: Okay, good.
9: There's Jess Hooker.
13: Hello.
9: Oh, gosh darn it. Will you look at her? Yeah. There's Jeff Oskey.
14: Happy early birthday, Josh.
9: Well, thank you.
14: I hope you have a great week.
9: I sure appreciate it.
12: When's your birthday?
9: Tomorrow. And Jeff...
12: That's a shame you're not going to get a cake then.
9: That's okay.
10: Monday.
15: The rules are, if it's on a weekend, no cake.
12: Yeah, that's the rule. No, when it's on a weekend, you're out.
9: That's all right.
12: You think I'm going to come in here Monday, do a Today in History for Saturday and Sunday?
15: Exactly.
13: No, but it sounds like something you do.
12: I'm going to do it now. Two segments.
9: There's Ace Cosby.
14: Tomorrow in History?
13: There you go.
12: Ah. Oh, so I could do on Friday, I could do Today and Tomorrow, and then Sunday do Yesterday.
10: No,
9: Josh.
10: What are you doing?
9: Well, I do know two people that I share a birthday with, Pierce Brosnan and Janet Jackson.
13: Nice.
10: Oh. Oh,
13: that's good.
9: Miss Jackson,
10: if you're nasty.
9: Yeah.
12: Are you nasty?
9: Oh,
12: I can only imagine.
13: Easy.
12: I picture you in a leather jock strap.
9: Oh, wow. That's something I haven't tried.
12: Really?
9: Yeah.
15: What's the craziest thing you've tried?
9: Sexually?
12: A woman?
9: Man, when I tried a woman,
15: that was different, right?
9: Yeah.
12: Wow.
9: I wasn't gagging. I wasn't complaining
15: about the moisture.
9: I didn't cry.
12: So our happy talk.
10: You enjoyed it.
12: Our happy talk news show.
13: Over.
12: Intro's over.
9: That's right.
12: You're not gonna see this on.
9: I told you it was gonna devolve
12: on TV tonight. Before we get to weather, we have a sex talk. Okay. We've promised a song from Pat Godwin. You've been rehearsing this.
15: I wrote it in the break.
12: Okay.
9: Oh,
10: that was quick.
12: Does this need any kind of a special intro?
15: Well, we were talking about slangs for female parts, slang words for female parts. What was cute? What's accepted? And
12: yeah, in other words, when you go to the doctor, do you say, "Doctor, my breasts are sore, or my boobs,
9: my tig old bitties hurt,"
12: or do you talk to them like that?
13: There's that.
12: Do you refer to them as their anatomical names? Just say, "Hey, doc, it hurts down there." I mean, what do you do?
15: So I have a Billy Joel tribute. Here we go. What's the matter with calling it the P word? Is it sexy or way too crude? Maybe I should call your mommy parts a peach when you're standing there completely nude. Some ladies call the clam dip a hoo-ha. You can't see the good, so you spend a lot of moolah. Every woman names their vagina something cute, but it's sweet, sweet putty to me. In the UK, they call it a fanny. In the States, it's a honey pot. Be careful when you call it punani, or you're gonna get slapped a lot. There's a million funny names for the penis. Women get beaver box, the altar of Venus. Cooch, cooter, deli meat, lady garden, wizard sleet. It's sweet, sweet, put it on me.
9: Oh.
15: I don't care what you call it. I just want a ball of sweet, sweet, put it on me. Woo!
9: Yeah.
15: Doing all over the place, but yeah, it was fun.
12: Our apologies to Mr. Fun. Joel. Thank you very much, Matt. That's very nice. I certainly enjoyed it. Ladies, did you find that offensive?
13: No, not at all. I loved all of it.
12: Okay. Any of those you like?
10: I've worked in here a long time.
13: Wizard sleeve was a new one for me.
10: Yeah.
15: You haven't heard that?
10: No.
12: Yeah, that's a little rough.
10: Wizard sleeve?
9: It's not a compliment.
12: Yeah, it sounds vast.
10: Deli meats got
15: that's
10: me.
15: The rough one.
10: That was a rough one.
13: Oh, there was a girl we used to call the Big Montana.
9: Oh. Which is a large Arby's roast beef sandwich. Boy, oh boy.
12: Anyone you ever called Steakums?
10: Oh,
12: like more out than in, if you will. I'm sorry. Christy, back to
10: Thanks.
12: You.
15: Follow that.
10: The famous experimental solar-powered airplane known as Solar Impulse 2 completed a historic round-the-world trip in 2016 without using jet fuel.
12: You ever see this thing?
13: No.
12: It was super cool. I mean, incredibly, what's the word? Huge wings, gigantic.
13: Oh.
12: Way, way out there like the sun. But it was a super light plane, and
13: nice.
12: It actually was powered by the sun.
9: Manned?
12: Yes. At the time, yes.
10: The plane recently took off from Stennis, Mississippi, April 26th, but crashed into the Gulf of Mexico on May 4th. No injuries were reported.
9: I'm sorry, the Gulf.
10: The aircraft was unmanned this time. Well, I'm sorry, what'd you say?
9: Nothing.
15: What'd you call it?
9: I'm just causing trouble.
10: Oh.
12: It's called the Gulf of Cuba now. It was overcast, so.
10: Yeah.
9: Oh, it went right down.
12: Yeah, but
13: Like those styrofoam planes we used to do. Do you remember those?
12: Oh, yeah.
13: Those are great. Yeah, I loved those.
9: Real fun.
13: Yeah.
12: This thing was really cool.
10: The NTSB is still investigating.
12: But they turned it into a, whatever you call it.
10: Unmanned vehicle.
12: Not really a drone, but I mean kind of unmanned.
9: Do you know if they eventually think these could be used for deliveries and stuff, like small?
12: I don't think so. I think it was just designed to get the word out that solar power actually works.
9: So it might be the first step.
12: Yeah, I don't think you're going to see a 747-sized plane with the solar panels on the wings. But
9: I know you won't see me on one for a few years when they first, when they first come out.
12: Yeah, and again, the night flights are going to be more difficult. But yeah. You should look it up. It's a really cool aircraft. There it is.
13: Oh, wow.
9: It does look cool.
12: It's got a massive wingspan is the word I was trying to remember.
10: You need a lot of solar panels,
13: right.
10: I would think.
9: And they are.
10: Yeah.
12: But they went around the world in it.
9: And they're flying over the flight of the Phoenix Desert, which isn't a good omen.
12: Uh-oh. Yeah, but fortunately, there was no one on it.
11: I'm holding out for the wind turbine-powered plane.
9: Oh, yeah. They also are the propellers?
11: No, it's just a big tower that hangs off the top of the plane.
12: Well, they have one now. It only goes down, though. That's the
9: yeah.
12: thing. Just getting it to take off is a little more difficult. Have we wrapped it up, Christy?
10: Yep, I got nothing left.
12: Yeah, I've got a couple things. Did we do the, we don't have time for this?
10: No, we don't have time for anything.
12: Did we do the guy that reported to the courtroom, or reported to the police? He'd been accused of arson.
10: And his eyebrows were singed
12: off. And he showed up and his eyebrows had been burned off.
15: Yeah.
10: Yeah.
9: Pretty amazing.
10: Pretty amazing is
12: right. Yeah, apparently.
10: Wouldn't you try to draw those on at least?
12: Apparently, he lit a cigarette apparently while trying to steal the tanks or something.
10: Yeah.
12: From the Acme brand of cigarettes they designed to explode. Thanks for joining us. We got a lot of cool stuff coming up next week, I know for sure. And a couple of special events coming up, including a special internet version of our show coming up a week from Sunday. Right now, I'll say goodbye. This is the O'Reilly Auto Parts Studio, and these are the Bob and Tom Shows.
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20: News. I'm Therese Crowley. President Trump gaggles with reporters on Air Force One, clearly satisfied with his 2-day meeting with China's President Xi.
21: The farmers are going to be very happy. They're going to be buying billions of dollars of soybeans.
20: Fox's Mark Meredith.
22: Two leaders talked a lot about trade while he was over there. The president says he left China with a commitment that it'll spend a lot more of its money on American products, from Boeing airplanes to soybeans. The president says bringing CEOs along with him helps sell America.
23: We have about 30 of the biggest business leaders in the world, biggest everything, you know, I mean, you name it. From chips to planes to everything.
20: And China says they reached common understanding.
21: On Iran, it's very interesting. You feel strongly they can't have a nuclear weapon. He said that very strongly. They cannot have a nuclear weapon, and he wants them to open up the strait.
20: Last day on the job for Fed Chair Jerome Powell. 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
10: From the Cromwell Weather Center, I'm Jeff Daly. The mercury's climbing. Forecast today, partly sunny with a high of 79. Tonight, mostly cloudy. There's a 30% chance of rain, but really not till after midnight. Low 65. Tomorrow's forecast is partly sunny, a 50-50 chance of rain with a high in the mid-80s. 30% chance of rain tomorrow night with a low of 64. Sunday, mostly sunny with a high of 91.
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All right, AC/DC, Hell's Bells. I'm Kara, about to drop something I never have before. My brother, I have three brothers. One of them's actually friends with Sting. 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Have I met Sting? 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

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That's the reason why CJ is still rocking after 20 years. It's classic. We love it like you love it. 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

0: Okay, it's National Pantyhose Day. Why don't they say nylons? Pantyhose is a weird word. And why is there a whole day for it? I think there's a whole fetish of pantyhose people. They started this day.
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0: There's Warren Zevon. Kara here. 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
3: I'm Jeff Nelly on the Cromwell Ag Radio Network. The weakness continues at the Chicago Board of Trade, and that in response to the lack of news coming from the summit between President Trump and President Xi. There is said to be agreements on trade that have been made, but nothing has been disclosed as to whether that includes agriculture commodities or not. There was a purchase of soybeans to unknown destinations, but it's not clear if that's China or if that's a part of any particular deal that was made between the two leaders. The market is in doubt and certainly disappointed that we're not seeing some result from the summit. There's also talk that China would assist the U.S. in opening the Strait of Hormuz, which would open the world to the supply that has been held up by the Strait of Hormuz. And if that's the case, then the war premium comes out of the market and we move lower, which is where we are now. 15 to 20 cents lower in wheat this morning, 7 to 10 cents lower in soybeans, and the corn market this morning from 5 to 9 and a quarter cents a bushel down. The July corn trade is down 10 and a quarter, 457 and a quarter. December down 8 and 3 quarters at 482 and a half. July soybeans down 12 and a half at 1180. November down 11 at 1172 and a half. July wheat down 21 and a quarter at 636 and 3 quarters. 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

0: Now, I'm no thief, but if you're going to take the money, don't run. It makes it too obvious. Walk relaxed. You'll look innocent. How do I know that? I swear I'm innocent. Nirvana and a big set coming next. Rush excited as well.
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8: From the Cromwell Weather Center, I'm Jeff Daly. The Mercury's climbing. Forecast today, partly sunny with a high of 79. Tonight, mostly cloudy. There's a 30% chance of rain, but really not till after midnight, low 65. Tomorrow's forecast is partly sunny, a 50-50 chance of rain with a high in the mid-80s. 30% chance of rain tomorrow night with a low of 64. Sunday, mostly sunny with a high of 91.
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0: Austin giving you peace of mind. Also, Yellow Ledbetter from Pearl Jam. Still no clue what that means, but it's fun to say Yellow Ledbetter. Say that 10 times. Next up, it's Foreigner, and we're going to have some fun with Poison shortly.
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2: 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U.S. stock market falling from its records and joining a worldwide drop of stocks. Higher oil prices sending a shiver through the bond market. Stocks that have been caught up in the euphoria around artificial intelligence tech is now leading the way lower. The S&P 500 down 0.9% from its all-time high set yesterday. The Dow Jones Industrial Average down 0.9%, and the NASDAQ Composite down 1.3%. Tech stocks tumbled in a sharp turnaround from their incredible rise for much of the year, which has carried markets worldwide to records, but also raised criticism that they'd gone too far. NVIDIA, the stock that quickly became the face of the AI revolution, dropped 4.2%. The heaviest weight on the S&P. It had come into the day with a gain of more than 26% for the year so far. At the Chicago Board of Trade, we are still bleeding. The market just did not get the news from the U.S.-China summit that it wanted, still waiting to see if there is an agreement on anything. July corn at 457, down 10.5. December down 9 at 482.25. July soybeans down 17, 1175.5. November down 13, 1170.5. July wheat down 24.5. I'm Jeff Nally.
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0: Good times at work, that's the plan. That's why we rock you nonstop. Another big set begins with Pink Floyd next.
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8: From the Cromwell Weather Center, I'm Jeff Daly. The mercury's climbing. Forecast today, partly sunny with a high of 79. Tonight, mostly cloudy, has a 30% chance of rain, but really not till after midnight, low 65. Tomorrow's forecast is partly sunny, a 50-50 chance of rain with a high in the mid-80s. 30% chance of rain tomorrow night with a low of 64. Sunday, mostly sunny with a high of 91.
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Ozzy's really flying high again, although that, I don't know, that bat situation may have screwed up his heaven entrance. I'm not sure. It's a long set right now, that I am sure of, with free.

music. That's the reason why CJ is still rocking after 20 years. It's classic. We love it like you love it. 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

0: Oh, yeah. We are rocking with Deep Purple, and we're rocking with George Thorogood coming next. Also, Skid Row soon.
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6: Reporting for Cromwell Media News, I'm Rob Nichols. Officials are sharing results from the National Drug Takeback Day event in Kentucky last month. The U.S. Drug Enforcement Administration reports nearly 15,000 pounds of expired unwanted prescription medication was disposed of across the Commonwealth in the latest effort. The DEA will partner with Kentucky law enforcement for another National Drug Takeback Day in October. Flags will be lowered to half-staff across the Bluegrass State today in honor of current and former Kentucky authorities. Governor Andy Beshear has directed that flags be at half-staff to observe Peace Officers Memorial Day. The tribute is for local, state, and federal peace officers who have died or been disabled in the line of duty. Individuals, businesses, and organizations throughout the Commonwealth are encouraged to join state office buildings in the tribute. Planned Parenthood's request to have its case challenging Indiana's near-total abortion ban has been denied by the Indiana Supreme Court. Justices denied the petition to have the case transferred before them. The Indiana Court of Appeals upheld the abortion ban in August of last year and ruled against abortion providers who said the ban violates the state's constitution. The state Supreme Court will preside over a separate case to decide the state's ability to enforce the abortion ban on people who have religious exemption. Stay informed at OwensboroRadio.com. For Cromwell Media News, I'm Rob Nichols.
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7: From the Cromwell Weather Center, I'm Jeff Daly. The mercury's climbing. Forecast today, partly sunny with a high of 79. Tonight, mostly cloudy. There's a 30% chance of rain, but really not till after midnight, low 65. Tomorrow's forecast is partly sunny, a 50-50 chance of rain with a high in the mid-80s. 30% chance of rain tomorrow night with a low of 64. Sunday, mostly sunny with a high of 91.
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3: I'm Jeff Daly on the Cromwell Ag Radio Network at the Chicago Board of Trade. Today, the weakness continues in the market. Think, in fact, that there were a number of traders who were long the market, anticipating the summit between Presidents Trump and Xi would yield additional agriculture commodities. We know they have exchanged niceties, and there is rumor of trade deals, including China buying 200 airplanes from Boeing. But there's no specifics on agriculture, only a rumor that China lowering its tariff on U.S. soybeans. Beyond that, no specifics, and the market is leaning the wrong way and caught in a sell position both yesterday and today. Corn is 7 to 11 lower, soybeans 11 to 17 lower, and wheat futures 20 to 24 cents a bushel down. The product market is no better. Soybean oil futures largely down. Soybean meal prices 70 cents to $2.30 higher. Rice and cotton are lower. Live cattle futures stronger. Feeder cattle stronger. Lean hogs are pricing down. At the Board of Trade, July corn 11 and a quarter lower, 456 and a quarter. The December down 10 cents at 481 and a quarter. July soybeans down 17 and a quarter, 1175 and a quarter. November down 14 and a half at 1169 a bushel. July wheat futures down 24 cents, 634. I'm Jeff Nelly.
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0: ZZ Top right there. I don't know who does the concert booking for Motley Crue, but why would they play a gig on July 4th, the day America turns 250 years old in Canada? But that's what they're doing. They'll be back in our side of the border soon enough, though. Motley Crue next to begin a long set.
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Well, the search for the new James Bond has officially kicked off. If you want to audition, Google. You could be the next James Bond. Shaken, not stirred. That's all I know. Bicycle.

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Our neighbors love our music so much, they threw a brick at our window so they could hear it better. 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

0: It's Kara. Every time I hear that song from Phil Collins, I regret giving up percussion in high school. All I wanted to do was play the drums. I sure can air drum that song, though, pretty well. They kept putting me on the xylophone because I knew piano, so I knew how to read music. So, put her on the xylophone. She's good at it. Yeah, but I wanted to play the drums. Thanks a lot. All right, the Stones coming up.
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0: Getting the let out right there. I'm Kara. Congratulations again to Billy Idol getting inducted into the Rock and Roll Hall of Fame this year and coming up next.
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0: Mm-hmm. Good stuff from the Black Crowes. If you are the parent of a new baby in particular, but of any child, I think the song from Stevie Ray Vaughan that's on the way next is going to hit you hard. It does me. It also begins a long set coming up. Have a great weekend.
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6: From the Commonwealth Weather Center, I'm Jeff Daly. The mercury's climbing. Forecast today, partly sunny with a high of 79. Tonight, mostly cloudy. There's a 30% chance of rain, but really not till after midnight, low 65. Tomorrow's forecast is partly sunny, a 50-50 chance of rain with a high in the mid-80s. 30% chance of rain tomorrow night with a low of 64. Sunday, mostly sunny with a high of 91.
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Oh, yeah, baby. The weekend is here. Pretty excited about that. Can you tell? Coming up, we'll have a look at rock and roll history and along the way, some of the greatest classic rock ever made, like this from Boston.

of music. That's the reason why CJ is still rocking after 20 years. It's classic. We love it like you love it. 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

0: Sending out that SOS on the Greg Stone Show. Happy Friday. Soundtrack continues, plus a look at rock and roll history. I've got the James Gang and the Cars coming up next for you.
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0: Getting kind of funky on the Greg Stone Show with the James Gang as we take a quick look at rock and roll history. Today is the 15th of May. Happened on this day in 71, Crosby, Stills, Nash & Young went to number one on the charts with Four Way Street. It was on this day in 75 that Fleetwood Mac debuted their new lineup in El Paso. It was the first incarnation of the band that included Stevie Nicks, Lindsey Buckingham, Mick Fleetwood, and John and Christine McVie. And in 1997, Courtney Love sold the Seattle mansion that she shared with the late Kurt Cobain. A local family bought the home for some $3 million. It's Greg Stone, and that's a quick look, folks. I don't got any really big birthdays to share with you, so. Yeah, I know. That's it today. We'll get back to the rock in just a few moments. The Mighty Metallica is next.
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2: Good afternoon. I'm Jeff Daly on the Cromwell Ag Radio Network. The Chicago Board of Trade today continues a pattern that we saw yesterday. It is a lower market. Corn futures settled between 7 and 11 3/4 cents a bushel down. Soybean trade between 7.5 and 15.5 cents a bushel lower. Your wheat market on the day, 15 cents to 22.25 cents a bushel lower. The product market has soybean oil futures mixed this afternoon. July was up 22 cents, but the January 27 down 23 cents. Soybean meal the front 2 months, 60 cents to $1.80 higher. The balance of contracts and the deferred 30 to 70 cents lower. Rice on the day was lower. Cotton futures were also lower. October live cattle are $1.80 higher, $239.87. Feeder cattle October, $4.35 higher, $356.17. October lean hogs down 77 cents at 91.10/100. At the board, July corn 11 3/4 lower, 455 3/4. December down 10 1/4 at 481. The funds were counting on increased purchases by the Chinese during the summit this week, but didn't materialize. 15.5 lower in July soybeans, 1177. November down 12 3/4, 1170 3/4. July wheat down 22 1/4, 635 3/4. I'm Jeff Nally.
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That's all coming up next hour. And along the way, you guessed it. That's right. 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
6: From the Cromwell Weather Center, I'm Jeff Daly. The mercury's climbing. Forecast today, partly sunny with a high of 79. Tonight, mostly cloudy, has a 30% chance of rain, but really not till after midnight, low 65. Tomorrow's forecast is partly sunny, a 50-50 chance of rain with a high in the mid-80s. 30% chance of rain tomorrow night with a low of 64. Sunday, mostly sunny with a high of 91.
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Pearl Jam on your Friday, part of the soundtrack. Carlos Santana out on the road. That's Santana.com to find out how close he's getting to us.

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0: Journey, part of your Friday soundtrack. You're listening to The Craig Stone Show. We've got your daily haircut on the way. We're going to go back to 1983 to hear music from this Swiss band. Stick around for the haircut here on The Craig Stone Show.
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0: Pretty big hit for Crocus back in 1983. That's off their Headhunter album. And Screaming in the Night, The Daily Haircut, another one of your suggestions. You can always drop them via the Stony Boy Radio Facebook page. We'll get back to the rock. Zeppelin and Green Day, part of the soundtrack as we get ready to learn a new word.
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2: Good afternoon. I'm Jeff Alley on the Cromwell Ag Radio Network. The Chicago Board of Trade today continues a pattern that we saw yesterday. It is a lower market. Corn futures settled between 7 and 11 and 3 quarters cents a bushel down. Soybean trade between 7.5 and 15.5 cents a bushel lower. Your wheat market on the day, 15 cents to 22 and a quarter cents a bushel lower. The product market has soybean oil futures mixed this afternoon. July was up 22 cents.

0: but the January 27 down 23 cents. Soybean meal the front 2 months, 60 cents to $1.80 higher. The balance of contracts and the deferred 30 to 70 cents lower. Rice on the day was lower. Cotton futures were also lower. October live cattle are $1.80 higher, $239.87. Feeder cattle October, $4.35 higher, $356.17. October lean hogs down 77 cents at 91.10/100. At the board, July corn 11¾ lower, 455¾. December down 10¼ at 481. The funds were counting on increased purchases by the Chinese during the summit this week, but didn't materialize. 15½ lower in July soybeans, 11.77. November down 12¾, 11.70¾. July wheat down 22¼, 6.35¾. I'm Jeff Nally.
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0: got the word of the day for you. It's an adjective.
1: 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Tortuous.
0: Tortuous. Now, I think most of us know this word, but if you don't, stick around. And if you want to see me use it in a sentence, ooh, let me amaze you with my big brain. That is coming up here shortly as we learn here on your Friday.
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7: Tonight, increasing clouds, 30% chance of a shower or thunderstorm, a low 65. Mostly cloudy on Saturday, showers and thunderstorms likely, high of 85. Mostly cloudy on Saturday night, 30% chance of a shower or thunderstorm, then clearing off, a low 65. Sunny on Sunday, a high 91. Sunday night, clear, a low 68. Mostly sunny on Monday, 30% chance of rain, maybe a thunderstorm, high 91.
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0: 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The word of the day is...
1: tortuous.
0: Tortuous. It's an adjective. It describes something that has many literal or figurative twists and turns. Let me use this in a sentence. Making it to the Stanley Cup Finals can be torturous, especially if you have to go through the Colorado Avalanche. That's right, baby. Yeah, I'm excited. The Western Conference Finals features the Colorado Avalanche and the Las Vegas Knights. That starts on Wednesday.

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0: What are you and the significant other doing this weekend? Maybe going to some sort of craft fair or something? Bill Burr's got our funny this hour. That's coming up. 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
7: Reporting for Cromwell Media News, I'm Rob Nichols. Officials are sharing results from the National Drug Takeback Day event in Kentucky last month. The U.S. Drug Enforcement Administration reports nearly 15,000 pounds of expired unwanted prescription medication was disposed of across the Commonwealth in the latest effort. The DEA will partner with Kentucky law enforcement for another National Drug Takeback Day in October. Flags will be lowered to half-staff across the Bluegrass State today in honor of current and former Kentucky authorities. Governor Andy Beshear has directed that flags be at half-staff to observe Peace Officers Memorial Day. The tribute is for local, state, and federal peace officers who have died or been disabled in the line of duty. Individuals, businesses, and organizations throughout the Commonwealth are encouraged to join state office buildings in the tribute. Planned Parenthood's request to have its case challenging Indiana's near-total abortion ban has been denied by the Indiana Supreme Court. Justices denied the petition to have the case transferred before them. The Indiana Court of Appeals upheld the abortion ban in August of last year and ruled against abortion providers who said the ban violates the state's constitution. The state Supreme Court will preside over a separate case to decide the state's ability to enforce the abortion ban on people who have religious exemption. Stay informed at OwensboroRadio.com. For Cromwell Media News, I'm Rob Nichols.
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7: Tonight, increasing clouds, 30% chance of a shower or thunderstorm, a low 65. Mostly cloudy on Saturday, showers and thunderstorms likely, high of 85. Mostly cloudy on Saturday night, 30% chance of a shower or thunderstorm, then clearing off, a low 65. Sunny on Sunday, a high 91. Sunday night, clear, a low 68. Mostly sunny on Monday, 30% chance of rain, maybe a thunderstorm, high 91.
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It's classic. 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

0: to Marshall Tucker this afternoon on The Greg Stone Show. Time to put a smile on that face as you wrap up your day. Here's Bill Burr talking about street fairs, your cup of funny.
1: Recently, my girl took me to a street fair, right? You guys ever been to a street fair, you know? They close out the block, it's like shawarma, there's like people with no teeth are making keychains, you know? It's a typical girlfriend idea. It sucks, and it's going to take all Saturday, right? Right? She's like all excited. She's like swinging my arm. Oh my God, this is going to be great, right? I'm like praying for lightning, some sort of scaffolding to fall down on my head, you know? So she comes up. First place she comes up to is this big table, nothing but like homemade jewelry, right? Homemade jewelry, okay? It's got twigs in it, macaroni, right? But she loves it, right? She's like, oh my God, this stuff is so funky, right? She's like trying on the earrings. Do you like these? Do you think these are nice, right? I want to be like, no. If they were nice, they'd be in a store, all right? There'd be a roof, some sort of structure would be built around this, right?
0: He is funny. Bill Burr this afternoon on The Greg Stone Show. Hang tight. We'll come back. We'll play the game next hour. Stone Cold Fact or a bunch of stony baloney.
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0: Greg Stone, and I read this story this morning that malls across America are being revitalized by the teen population. But it's a catch-22, I guess. Even though they're bringing people, they're spending some money, they don't like the chaos that's being created, these mall owners. Isn't that wild? You complain, you cry, you whine. Nobody comes to the mall anymore. And when they do, you don't want them.
1: Coming soon, the teens. They're always there.
2: Why don't you go out and do something instead of just sitting around playing video games?
3: Ugh, move, Mom. I'm in the middle of a game.
1: And when they're not, you want them back.
2: Where are you?
4: I'm over at Xander's.
2: Well, you should have come home. You've been gone all day.
1: The teens. They're bringing over their friends.
2: Do they have to run their dirty hands along the wall when they walk upstairs?
1: The teens.
2: How big does your friend want his earlobe to be?
1: The teens.
3: Hey, Mom, can you make us some food?
1: The teens. Coming soon and not leaving for a long time.
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Former Metallica bassist Jason Newsted recently asked if he was looking forward to the 40th anniversary of Injustice for All. That would be the first major release that he was a part of with Metallica. You know, because they usually come with box sets and remixes. And I guess the interviewer was alluding to the fact that there would be a remix, you know, one with bass, because that's not the legend. That's the fact that the bass was just mixed so low you can't even freaking hear it. It's ridiculous. But Newsted said that was, you know, 35 years ago, over half of his life. He doesn't care. Doesn't bother him.

0: All right, people of Earth, are you ready to play Stone Cold Fact or a bunch of stony baloney? It's where America comes to learn. Horses can't burp. Horses can't burp. Stone Cold Fact or is that a bunch of stony baloney? I got your answer coming up.
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6: Reporting for Cromwell Media News, I'm Rob Nichols. Officials are sharing results from the National Drug Take Back Day event in Kentucky last month. The U.S. Drug Enforcement Administration reports nearly 15,000 pounds of expired unwanted prescription medication was disposed of across the Commonwealth in the latest effort. The DEA will partner with Kentucky law enforcement for another National Drug Take Back Day in October. Flags will be lowered to half-staff across the Bluegrass State today in honor of current and former Kentucky authorities. Governor Andy Beshear has directed that flags be at half-staff to observe Peace Officers Memorial Day. The tribute is for local, state, and federal peace officers who have died or been disabled in the line of duty. Individuals, businesses, and organizations throughout the Commonwealth are encouraged to join state office buildings in the tribute. Planned Parenthood's request to have its case challenging Indiana's near-total abortion ban has been denied by the Indiana Supreme Court. Justices denied the petition to have the case transferred before them. The Indiana Court of Appeals upheld the abortion ban in August of last year and ruled against abortion providers who said the ban violates the state's constitution. The state Supreme Court will preside over a separate case to decide the state's ability to enforce the abortion ban on people who have religious exemption. Stay informed at OwensboroRadio.com. For Cromwell Media News, I'm Rob Nichols.
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6: Tonight, increasing clouds, 30% chance of a shower or thunderstorm, a low 65. Mostly cloudy on Saturday, showers and thunderstorms likely, high of 85. Mostly cloudy on Saturday night, 30% chance of a shower or thunderstorm, then clearing off, a low 65. Sunny on Sunday, a high 91. Sunday night, clear, a low 68. Mostly sunny on Monday, 30% chance of rain, maybe a thunderstorm, high 91.
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Rush on the Greg Stone Show. Can't wait to see them this summer in Red Barchetta. Wrapping up Stone Cold Fact or a bunch of Stony Baloney that horses can't burp. That is a Stone Cold Fact. Isn't that wild? How do they release pressure? 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But this is what they do.

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0: Next hour, we've got people in the neighborhood to meet as your Friday soundtrack continues. An epic tune from Queensryche. We'll also hear from the Doors, bust out some Soundgarden, and it's all next here on the Greg Stone Show.
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Very rare that we go to Oklahoma, but that's where we're headed today to meet these three teens in the neighborhood. We're about 15, 20 minutes from that with Pink Floyd.

0: The Clash giving us a hand, part of the Friday soundtrack, as we travel headed to Oklahoma to meet these three teens in the neighborhood.
1: Oh, who are the people in your neighborhood? The people that you meet each day.
0: Well, you know, back in my day, we would just use an aluminum can. Three men in Oklahoma arrested with two stolen bongs after they burglarized a gas station. Bongs in a gas station in Oklahoma. This sounds like it's an alternate universe. This happened early Wednesday morning. I know that they have medicinal there. I don't think they have rec, do they? Anyway, the dudes were all 18, 19 years old, and they had long hair. Probably some stoners. They allegedly used a hammer and smashed windows to get inside. The cops tracked them down just a block away. Here is a local sergeant from Ardmore, Oklahoma, talking about the incident.
2: We found them about a block away. They didn't make it very far. I don't know if they really had a plan put together or not.
0: 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Nobody hurt. All three men charged with second-degree burglary. Like I said, next time have a Coke and a smile.
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7: Reporting for Cromwell Media News, I'm Rob Nichols. Officials are sharing results from the National Drug Take Back Day event in Kentucky last month. The U.S. Drug Enforcement Administration reports nearly 15,000 pounds of expired unwanted prescription medication was disposed of across the Commonwealth in the latest effort. The DEA will partner with Kentucky law enforcement for another National Drug Take Back Day in October. Flags will be lowered to half-staff across the Bluegrass State today in honor of current and former Kentucky authorities. Governor Andy Beshear has directed that flags be at half-staff to observe Peace Officers Memorial Day. The tribute is for local, state, and federal peace officers who have died or been disabled in the line of duty. Individuals, businesses, and organizations throughout the Commonwealth are encouraged to join state office buildings in the tribute. Planned Parenthood's request to have its case challenging Indiana's near-total abortion ban has been denied by the Indiana Supreme Court. Justices denied the petition to have the case transferred before them. The Indiana Court of Appeals upheld the abortion ban in August of last year and ruled against abortion providers who said the ban violates the state's constitution. The state Supreme Court will preside over a separate case to decide the state's ability to enforce the abortion ban on people who have religious exemption. Stay informed at OwensboroRadio.com. 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
7: Tonight, increasing clouds, 30% chance of a shower or thunderstorm, a low 65. Mostly cloudy on Saturday, showers and thunderstorms likely, high of 85. Mostly cloudy on Saturday night, 30% chance of a shower or thunderstorm, then clearing off, a low 65. Sunny on Sunday, a high 91. Sunday night, clear, a low 68. Mostly sunny on Monday, 30% chance of rain, maybe a thunderstorm, high 91.
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music. That's the reason why CJ is still rocking after 20 years. It's classic. We love it like you love it. 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

Well, the NHL's Western Conference Championship Series has been finalized. It'll be my team, the Colorado Avalanche, versus the Las Vegas Golden Knights. That will start on Wednesday. The East is still waiting on Buffalo, Montreal, and the winner of that series will take on Carolina. It's Greg Stone. We're not done. The soundtrack continues here. I got music from April Wine and

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0: April Wine helps me wrap up my portion of your Friday. Thanks for being here this week. I greatly appreciate it. We'll be back on Monday. All right. I miss you already, darling. Same stony time, same stony place.
1: 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Today is National Bike to Work Day, as you hear me announce that on your car radio. Meghan Markle took her family to Disneyland. Her kids were excited to meet a fake princess outside of their home.
2: Ooh.
1: McDonald's will get rid of self-serve soda fountains. Too bad, since going for refills is the only exercise some McDonald's customers ever get. The Rolling Stones used AI to de-age themselves in their new video. Unfortunately, they can't do the same for their fans. And a Florida man led police on a motorcycle chase while dressed as the Easter Bunny. Authorities believe he was hopped up on something. This is not headline news.
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